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1: Oh God. Wow. Looking at your last text. 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Did you even look through it? 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With jobs and no babies. I hope no phone's safe. And if so, you

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Body language speaks louder than verbal. And we standing on the couches, turning clubs into houses. Water the champagne fountains, turn flat chests in the mountains. And knew I love that ass, but I hate that fucking outfit. 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That's just a couple more problems to add to the couple's counseling. Oh, no. Nah.

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2: Party in the park, party in the bush, party under the bridge, party at the restaurant, party at the club, party in the day, party in my house, party on the way to the party at the park.

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